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the huge embrace, the pressing kiss of the specific November rain, the long darkness. That's okay, I'll drink all the rain while I trespass. They keep their outside light on now, I guess, to let everyone else know. Keep away.

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So scared of a moment of discomfort now.

I'm DJ Bruce Lee, and I host Radio Free World, Radio K's international music show. 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